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1: And Slooper turned to me and said, "David, they're laughing at us." I said, "Yes, darling, I know. I hope it didn't hurt you too bad." And she said to me, "No, David, it doesn't hurt me.

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1: And Sluka turned to me and said, "David, they're laughing at us." I said, "Yes, darling, I know. I hope it didn't hurt you too bad." 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

When I walk on by, girls be looking like Debbie Fly. I pimp to the beat, walking down the street in my new The Freak, yeah. This is how I roll, animal print pants out control. It's Red Food with the big ass fro, and like Bruce Lee, rock

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0: emotions out on every single page and instrumental that I'm left with. Shit, I wonder, will I ever really feel shit? And if it all takes time and I ask why, will time eventually reveal this? Cause
1: the remedy, I'm searching for the remedy. Cause I'm fucked up and my heart's just another ghost.